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A masterpiece of composing by Maestro Chitalka Ramchandra from the movie Paigam. 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
1: 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Music by Sachin Jigar aur sunane ko ja rahe hai beautiful voice ka Malik the Great Aziz Kaur ji ke beautiful awaaz mein. 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